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1: Maybe he's right. Maybe there is something the matter with me. I don't see how a world that makes such wonderful things could be bad.

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I wanna see them dancing, walking around on those. What do you call them?

想象更远处，气氛快要倒数。Roll your eyes wild for a day, you only like a queen, that's it for a king. You can be a heart like a puppet on the string. You're my lady, you're my music, 你是我的夏天，这样的我们才匹配。

0: But the rap, yeah. Play on, play it, play on, play it, play on, play on, play on, play on. Cause I like it. No diggity, no doubt. Yeah.
1: Blackstreet Productions.
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0: We out, we out.